A monk lights himself on fire in Vietnam. I'm watching our first black and white television. A monk burns himself to death in Vietnam, and I get the American blues. A man shoots another man for walking down the street. As a black man in broad daylight, you can shoot a black man for just walking down the street when you have the American blues. The governor watches midnight come and go. A man's wage is to poison another man, so the governor can wash

Lights go out in Alabama and everybody waits in the dark. They don't teach the numbers, so they have nothing to count on. The lights go out in Alabama and women are shackled to the American blues. The men without sons and daughters call themselves fathers. The church rapes the children it is paid to educate. Not a day goes by in this country that I'm not a father with the American blues. Men learn an honest trade from the war machine. Then they waste away in the backwoods and prison cells. They weigh less than a few.

tribe freezes themselves to the bulldozer. 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There are people chained to machines everywhere with the American blues. Somebody built a fountain named it the Trail of Tears. Children laugh and run through the water in the sweltering heat. None of us have the heart to tell them the original story of the American blues. 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

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Some Puerto Rican girls that's just dying to meet you. Yeah, we gonna, you know, bring a case of wine. Hey.

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Where the smugglers do business, that's where I make a stand. I know this old desert

they drove away laughing. But the message was clear. We don't care about nothing but the money down here.